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2: 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We're looking at a refinery that is also going to elevate our industrial scale. We are also looking at the opportunities that are going to come with this, especially in the space of improving our human capital in engineering. We're also looking at the business aspects that's going to come and the jobs and the opportunities that the government of Kenya is 100% behind your project.
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7: We will not keep quiet. And I see some people talking so much about other issues except the life of our police officers. I want to say that we will continue with the operation to ensure that people who have illegal guns, who have targeted our officers, targeted civilians, targeted people's livestock, will be dealt with finality. We are keeping quiet the way we are keeping, but we know what we do. I know there was, in the course of the operation, there are few livestock that were killed. And we are saying that our officers must take greatest precaution to ensure that there is no collateral damage in terms of civilians or their livestock. But as we do so, even as we do so, our greatest objective is to make sure that we liberate hiyo vale yote ikue vizuri sana ili tuweze kusonga mbele.
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2: 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Libyan food as well is the result of the not only the
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1: 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My name is Jerusalem. I have a memory Pascal from the Bible. John 3:16 and 7. 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
3: Okay, no more barinda.
2: 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Much of what got out of it?
1: Hello, Rasu.
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1: 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Could have not had never before your second TV.
3: Go on, go on, you go to Lago, can you know?
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1: 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James chapter 1 verse 7 it says, if any lacks wisdom, you should ask God, who gives generously to all, without finding fault, and it will be given to you.
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3: 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I want to share my more fast with you in the book of Ephesians chapter 6 verse 1. 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
4: 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kaitin full plus give bonje kabisa content of the theater go teach me movies go teach me newe anything not anymore can you get in your chinigay and K24 plus

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3: 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And we stand with you. Ukitushinda, we may have to consider if you have behaved yourself. 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He's a retired president. If you want to attack him, stop saying he's a financier. 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
1: Ena kasirata na kwateza kwa mwaka Kalonzo gole kiibe lis Raila anane. 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
3: In fact, I was angry with Uhuru because Uhuru alinifanya mimi na Raila 2013 tukashinda. 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
4: When you hear the little noises going back home among the opposition, you are worried whether we shall have one single presidential candidate. I want to tell you that we have that commitment, and for all the leaders who work together, I've sat down with them and I'm convinced that they are all committed like I am, that we shall make whatever sacrifices possible to get one candidate to face William Ruto and send him home the first round with a huge margin that he will not even go to the Supreme Court to challenge the outcome. We want to beat this guy by 80%. I did a scientific poll last month and he was at 17%, and that means as a sitting president it cannot improve, it can only get worse, and the more bladders he makes it gets worse.
1: Katese kwa mwaka shago kwa lego kwenye wale ene director na watani pachigilishe nipa DCI Mohamed Amine kwa kwa munget ene kwa mwane kwa lego kwa ite kenye isheka Amine chepa kwa munget kwa baten tise tae sirgali kwa ishe nine ente tutik chotan che mokingei.
4: In fact, Mohamed Amin retired at 60, 3 years ago. He was given an extension of 1 year so that he can finish what he was doing. It ended, they extended another 1 year. It ended last month. They gave him another extension for another 1 year. He is 63 now because William Ruto needs him to kill and abduct. He formed a squad by a fellow called Zachary Kariuki. Zachary Kariuki retired from the DCI. Mohamed Amin called him from home to come and head the school that abducts and kills Kenyans. He has been allocated 60 rogue police officers and 20 new Subarus.
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